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0: pam pam pam pam pam. Well, this is the vocal of Pat Rankin. You don't know, I'm the boy that can live music for banking. 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
1: Okay.
0: Remember that.
1: You didn't come this far just to come this far.
0: Yep. 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

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She must think that I'm bossy. 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She must think I'm an idiot. They come around, we don't give them no feedback. Bring them hotel and have them on kneecaps.

ticket. Mr. Universal Pictures. 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You get that part, that start, and cuz try to skip that part, but I'ma bring it back and uncrypt that more. I'm back on mine, back on time, representing back online. Yeah. 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That's why I don't allow any squares in my circle. 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Cooked up this hot beat, now you on a hot seat. 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

0: Yeah. Alpha, what's good, man? Everything chilling. Two Baba in the building. Rhythm 93.7. More music, less talk station, man. Thank you very much. You're welcome. 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

All right, 8 minutes gone past of 9 o'clock. If you've just joined us, happy Sunday to you. Welcome back to the Holy Grail. And of course, this is the segment where I talk about the temple talk. And yeah, and today our theme still remains the rhythm of praise. And we've been hearing some incredible stories of people who praised their way out of, you know, really tough situations. But right now, I want to talk about your buddy. I promise you, before the break, that we would keep this very simple today, right? No big grammar, no heavy science words, no biology lessons, just a beautiful simple truth about what happens to you when you choose to say thank you, Lord. And of course, do not forget that at 9:30 a.m. it's going to be the Grill Connect, and that's where I mean, that's my part of the show, favorite part of the show, where I get to ask questions and give shout outs, right? And of course, you can text me if you want to give a shout out to anyone. And right here, make a request, whatever thing you want, right? Prince Drum is right here to grant that wish. Okay, so at 9:30, I'm going to open up the phone lines and, of course, the WhatsApp portal. Just so you know, the WhatsApp number is 0812-806-2337. Just send a message to me and tell me what you're thankful for. You know, what are you thanking God today? What is that beautiful thing that God has done that you're very grateful for? You want to give a shout out, you want to make a request, whatever song you want me to play for you, I'm right here to do that for you from 9:30, right? So keep it locked, don't go nowhere. But in the meantime, it's Temple Talk. Now, imagine that you have been walking around all week carrying a heavy backpack, you know, filled with the rocks, you know, filled with rocks, basically. And every rock is a worry. School fees, house rent, the price of food in the market, disagreement with your spouse, your shoulders are light and probably just very tight, and then your chest feels heavy, right? And you're exhausted. Don't worry. Don't worry. Worry is that heavy backpack. But praise, when you think of praising God, praise is the moment you finally put the bag down and say, hey, I'm giving all the glory, all the praise to God Almighty, right? So whatever thing that you have going on, when you are constantly worried, your body stays in a state of alarm. This is the medicine of joy I'm giving to you right now. Your heart beats faster, your stomach feels tied in knots, and your mind cannot rest. You're physically carrying the weight of your problems. But the moment you start to sing, the moment you start to list the things you're grateful for, something amazing happens inside you. You're actually sending a message to your body that says, we are safe. God is in control. We do not need to fight right now. When you do this, your body naturally releases its own built-in medicine.

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1: 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It calms you down. It clears your mind. So when you tell, when we tell you to lift your voice and praise God, it's not just a religious routine. 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Your body was beautifully designed by the Creator to heal itself through joy. So you just have to give it the permission to do so.

All right, let's head back into the music. Before I came back from the break, you listened to the song Oil on My Head by Eben. That's the remix version. Of course, we're heading, switching gears a little bit to JJ Hairston featuring Team Godfrey, and he calls this one On Niagara. Check it out. Hey.

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Now, I have played you Onaga by JJ Houston, who has actually teamed up with Tim Godfrey, and of course, I'm going to play another beautiful song, and while that song plays, I just want you to take a deep breath. Let your shoulders drop. Let the tension leave your neck. Just open your mouth and join in the song and let the music do the healing. What a beautiful healing atmosphere. And of course, when we return at 9:30, it's going to be time for my favorite part of the show, Grail Connect. Earlier, I asked you to send in your messages telling me exactly what you're praising God for this morning. What are you thankful for this morning? The lines are packed and the testimonies are beautiful, right? I will be reading your messages and giving your shout-outs right after this, you know, this musical break. So do not touch that dial. Prince Charming, of course, we'll be right back. Just in case, the phone lines will be open at 9:30 and lines to call 0911-000-002-937. I'll take it again, 0911-000-237. I'll take that line again, 0911-000-237. Perhaps send me a WhatsApp message on 0812-806-2337. 0812-806-2337. That's the number to send in your shout outs and, of course, send your messages to WhatsApp portal. It's right open. And here is praise by Elevation Worship. Enjoy.

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Victor Ivic right there with the song I Will Run To You. If you've just joined us, this is the Holy Grail, and this is the part of the show where I get to take your messages, shout outs, and of course take your request. And I did ask a question earlier on, what's that one thing that you're grateful for? What is that thing that you can sing a loud song for? And what is the beautiful thing that God has done for you? What are you grateful for this beautiful Sunday morning? Just let me know. Hit me up on the phone line 0911-000-0237, 0111-000-0237. Perhaps send me a WhatsApp message on 0812-806-2337, 0812-806-2337. I'll take that again, 0812-806-2337.

All right, here's a text message right here. So the WhatsApp portal is right opened, and yeah, messages flowing. So let me share your joy, right? This one says, Prince Charming, good morning. Happy Sunday. Today, my praise is for my health. 2 weeks ago, I was admitted to the hospital with severe fever. The doctors were worried, and I was so scared. But today, I am back home, completely healed, and cooking Sunday rice for my family. And I am just so grateful for life. Awesome, awesome. And this is from Chika in Yaba. All right, Chika, of course, we're shouting a massive hallelujah with you. Health is wealth. Okay, and we often take, you know, waking up and waking and walking out of bed, you know, for granted until we can't do it. So enjoy that Sunday rise with your family, Chika, and you have every reason to celebrate, because there are too many reasons to praise God. And Miss Chimu understands how to praise God, because she says there's too many reasons to praise God. Teaming up with Chioma Jesus, check it out, and I'll be right back to give some more shout outs.

too many reasons right there by messaging. Of course, teaming up with Chioma Jesus. And here is a massive, massive big shout out right here from, of course, the stables of the Holy Grail. Of course, stables from the Holy Grail right here to a very sensational and spectacular, unique person. I mean, quite a very sensational lady. This is a big shout out to Zinne Oyekaba right here from the stables of the Holy Grail show. Last week, Saturday, was a birthday, and this is the Holy Grail, of course, Prince Charming, wishing you happy birthday, of course, in our ears. And I believe that you had fun during your birthday, right? And we're going to be celebrating a little bit right here from the stables of the Holy Grail show. So do not go anywhere. If you're listening, this is a song by Bidimi Olaba, but of course I just want you to understand that life can be so smooth with Izine if you understand who Izine Oyekaba is. She's been quite a very spectacular human being with quite a very sensational personality. If you get to understand Izine Oyekaba, if you're listening, here's a big shout out to you right here from Symbols of the Holy Grail. And I have a song, Give Me Chance by Bidimi Olaba, of course, teaming up with Messi Chinwo. So if you're putting on your dancing shoes, get ready to dance. And right after that, it's going to be Zegini Bidimi Olaba, of course, because it's about to go down. Switching gears to some more party danceable tracks right here on the Grill Connect. So keep your messages coming in, and I'll be right here to take them, your shout outs, your requests, whatever song you want me to play. I'm going to play them right here on the show. Of course, what's the number to send it messages to? 081-2806-2337. I'll take that again, 081-2806-2337. Here's Give Me Chance by Bidimi Olaba, teaming up with Messi Chinwo, Izine Oyekaba. Enjoy the song. Here is a big shout out to you, Give Me Chance. And right after that, it's a guinea. And of course, after that, I'm going to be playing Hello Remix by David Jones David. So it's gonna be all mad horror tunes, great music right here on Silver Breeze Rhythm 93.7 FM. Don't go anywhere, keep it locked, stay locked to your radio set, and I'll be right back. It's still the Great Connect, 9:40 a.m. studio time check. 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
1: Welcome back. That was Isigini right there by Bidi Mio Love. I hope you were dancing, you were ready. I mean, you were put. I mean, today's theme of the show, Rhythm of Praise, is so energetic. It's something that you cannot match. You can just match the energy, the frequency of the kind of praise jam that comes out of this rhythm, out of this frequency, 93.7 FM. I mean, the Holy Grail show is one thing, but then the energy that comes with it, the good music, the good vibes, the positivity, you know, the pure inspiration that comes from the show, it's just unmatched. It's nothing compared to what you're about to witness, because I'm going to be taking some more messages and there's great tunes coming up shortly. Okay, so more messages right here on my WhatsApp. This is from Toby. Toby says he's listening from mainland. He says, Prince, I have been looking for a job for 3 straight years since I finished NYC. I've been rejected so many times, I almost gave up. But this past Wednesday, I finally got my employment letter. I officially get a graphic designer job for a big agency in Ikeja. Please play me Hello Remix. Okay, by DJD. That's David Jones. David, all right, that song's gonna be coming up shortly, and I want you to understand that 3 years of waiting, but the right door finally opened. Come on, a huge congratulations to you, my brother. When it's your time, no rejection can stop your blessing. We definitely lining up that song for you, so go shine, go forth and just shine at that new job. Here is another message from Daniel and Lucky. Daniel says, my praise day is for my wife. We just welcome our first baby on Friday night after very critical 24-hour labor. Seeing my wife pull through safely and holding my beautiful daughter in my arms, I just broke down in tears of joy. God is too faithful. Of course, indeed, he is faithful. This is a beautiful, the most beautiful message so far. As a father, you know, you just need to understand that you know exactly what that overwhelming moment feels like, right? And when you know that you can be faithful in God and trust in Him completely to change your life, I mean, give your wife a massive hug from all of us at the Holy Grail, and welcome to fatherhood, my brother. Okay, this is another message from this one says, Prince Charming, I don't have a new house or a new car to celebrate. My praise this morning is simply for peace of mind. I used to worry so much about how to pay school fees, but God has always provided at the very best last minute. I'm thanking God that my family is finally at rest. He always comes through. Awesome. So I'm playing the song Hello, the remix, and of course great tunes coming up at 10 o'clock. It's gonna be some more gossip right here. Don't go nowhere. It's Rhythm 93.7 FM. Stay plugged.

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All right, we keep blazing the trail right here on Silverbreast Rhythm 93.7 FM. Let's get back into the messages. And, of course, between the half of 10:30, I'm going to be sharing the bulletin. Of course, you know, updates, news that made headlines past few days from Monday up until yesterday. So keep it locked. So here is Shola, who's a tailor, and wants to give a shout out, a massive shout out to his amazing customers. So he says, my sewing machine broke down completely last week, and I thought my business was finished. But three of my loyal customers, you didn't complete the message.

0: Okay, so three of my loyal customers actually contributed money to help repair the machine. Okay, that's what you were trying to say. And this, of course, is another message from... Here's a message from Uncle Chide. It says, Prince Charming, my testimony is about protection. My car broke down and God protected me from armed robbers. Okay. All right, that's a good one. And this is from Kemi. Kemi says, my praise today is for my family reconciliation. My sister and I had a terrible argument and didn't speak for 2 whole years. Yesterday she knocked on my door, we hugged and cried. We have completely forgiven each other. My heart is so light today. Kemi, this is awesome. This is exactly what the rhythm of praise does. It heals broken things. Forgiveness takes a whole lot of strength. And I'm so glad, I'm happy you and your sister have found your way back to each other. Family's everything, you know. This one says, I just want to thank God for this radio show. Awesome. Every Sunday, your words give me so much strength to face the new week. You make me laugh, you make me think, and you remind me that God loves me. Please play me the song by Tim Godfrey, the one you played earlier. That should be Big God, right? Okay, Tim Godfrey, Big God, featuring... Fearless Community. So that song will be coming up shortly. Don't go nowhere. It's still Silverbird's Rhythm 93.7 FM. What an incredible segment for from new babies to new jobs, from healed bodies to healed families. God is actively working in this beautiful city, I tell you. And it's so beautiful to hear these testimonies. Let's just honor those music requests right now and turn your speakers up and let the songs of gratitude fill your space. Here is Big God by Tim Godfrey. Of course, teaming up with the Fearless Community. Check it out.
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1: Shakira's second official World Cup anthem after Waka Waka, this time for Africa. That was for the 2010 tournament in South Africa. And the World Cup definitely would be, you know, leading everyone to an amazing summer experience as the 48-team tournament runs from 11th June 2026 to 19th July 2026. So tens of thousands of comments have since flooded the joint Instagram post of Burna Boy and Shakira as fans are elated over these major milestones, signifying a big win, you know, for the Nigerian music scene. A few other African nationals have earned, you know, this noble stage prior, but at this time, for Nigeria, it's a highly commendable honor. All right, still looking back home, the AMVCA 500 loaves bread, dress that caused Bibi Niger's Queen injuries and tears. So this was Queen Mercy Atang, ex Big Brother Niger's, you know, super housemates, took to BBC interview where she said that the 500 loaves of bread dress she wore at the 12th Africa Magic Viewers Choice Awards AMVCA was so heavy that she literally cried and had injuries. Well, we made the revelation in an interview, of course, with BBC, where she noted that Tiana Empire designed the dress. Yes. So she equally told BBC that she did not expect the dress to go viral like that, but it did. Well, in quotes, she said, "I just felt like people would say, why did she wear bread?" Well, some people would like it, some wouldn't like it, right? But then I saw that BBC carried it. At first, I cried, but I said no. I had to pull myself together. In quotes, that was what she said. On the process to making the dress, she said, Tiana Empire made the dress, the king of fashion. My own part was just, "Mama, is my dress ready?" She said, "It's not ready, but don't worry, it will soon be ready." It took her like weeks to get the dress ready. But for me, the weight of that dress almost broke my waist. I won't lie to you. If you check my back, I have serious wounds. Because that bread is very, very heavy. That was what she said during a BBC interview. Well, I wish you quick recovery, Queen.

All right, let's look at the top Christian celebrity and gospel music updates. I mean, this past week, Justin Bieber's continued faith walk. Now, that superstar has once again made headlines, opening up in his Justin Bieber faith journey Instagram about how his ongoing walk with the Holy Spirit and his foundation in Jesus Christ guide his life today. And that, of course, was what he wrote on his Instagram page. So the Nigerian gospel music executives and intellectual property experts held a major virtual town hall last week to tackle intellectual property theft and industry ethics within the African gospel music space.

And of course, a major viral news that made, of course, headlines in the past for 1 week. The veteran broadcaster Frank Idowu recently made public, you know, accusations against his ex-wife, Sandra, following reports, right, of her alleged relationship with Cheke. Now, the story has dominated headlines in recent weeks.

0: now, with Sandra facing widespread criticism after claims of, you know, an extra marital affair with the singer, you know, surfaced online. Now, the controversy shows no sign of, you know, fading anytime soon. As the story unfolds, a key question has emerged: will married men and family-oriented event organizers remain comfortable hiring Chike for weddings, anniversaries, birthdays, and other private celebrations? Now, in Nigeria, an entertainer's public image often, you know, matters as much as their talent, especially for events, you know, centered on marriage and family values. Now, for some older and more conservative clients, delegations may create, you know, discomfort around associating with the singer publicly. A wedding or anniversary celebrates loyalty and stability. So hiring an artist accused of involvement with another man's wife can feel contradictory, you know, to those values.
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0: As a result, some event organizers may quietly just avoid booking him, maybe at least in the short term. But unarguably, the entertainment industry rarely runs on morality alone. Controversy often boosts visibility, right? Rather than ending careers. So in modern celebrity culture, relevance is just currency, right? The more people talk about an artist, the more attention they receive, and attention, you know, usually translates into streams, bookings, and curiosity. What makes the case notable is the reaction from many women online. Instead of outright condemnation, a significant number of female fans have defended Chike, expressed admiration, and treated the situation casually. That response, points to a shift in audience behavior. All right, away from that, here is just to speak to the global entertainment highlights. Helen of Troy casting Lupita Nyong's firmly pushed back against online critics, including Elon Musk, who contested the decision to cast a black actress as the ancient Greek figure.

let's move into a little bit of Nollywood and Nigerian showbiz. Desmond Elliott in a massive political shakeup within the entertainment industry. The incumbent lawmaker Desmond Elliott lost the APC re-election ticket in Sulawesi. That's it on the bulletin, news wrap, updates, gossips and more. So we head back into the music. 26 minutes gone past of 10 o'clock. We're going straight to Dominican Republic, where I get to play your song by Miss Herverly Murillo, teaming up with Redemy 2 and Elevation Worship with the song titled Messiahs. And this is the remix and the drill version of the song Messiahs. Come. All right, I want you to sit back, relax, and enjoy the song. When I come back, it's going to be inspiration nuggets. So keep it locked. Don't go nowhere. Still Silver's Rhythm 93.7 FM, the Holy Grail, right here. And I still remain your magic voice and radio. Keep it locked. Messiahs remix Avrelly Murillo teaming up with Redemy 2 and Elevation Worship. Check it out. Remember.

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4: Every time you start praying, things start shifting. Yeah. That's not coincidence. That's warfare, cool. Because prayer don't just reach heaven, it disturbs hell. And when hell get disturbed, the enemy get mad. People start moving funny. Energy starts switching. But don't get it twisted. That ain't them. That's what's in them. So next time it happens, don't panic. Just ask them. Who sent you?

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Welcome back. It's still the Holy Grail right here in 38 minutes gone past of 10 o'clock. And in these final 30 minutes, I'm handing you six pillars of a praising heart. These are six detailed practical nuggets, your daily armor to ensure that no matter what this new week throws at you, your peace remains untouchable. If you're diving into the deep ocean, right, you gotta keep your eyes open, right? If you keep your eyes open, then what is just gonna get into your eyes, right? You might not actually see anything. In essence, keep your eyes sharp and let these words settle into your spirit. If you're at home, grab a notepad. Let's build your shield. So these are the six pillars. They call them the inspirational nuggets for the show, of course, with the theme rhythm of praise. Now, the first one is what I call the first fruits of your attention. That is praise before the pain. Now, the first hour of your morning dictates the rhythm of your entire day. Tomorrow morning, before you check WhatsApp, before you even open your email, and before you read the news, give the first fruits of your attention to gratitude. Before your feet even touches the ground, before your feet touch the ground, you need to find three simple things to thank God for. If only it could be the roof over your head, basically, the breath in your lungs, or the fact that your family is safe. So do not let the algorithm set the tone for your day. Let gratitude set the tone for people who like the social media algorithm. Let your gratitude set the tone. The second one is what I call the vocabulary shift. Yes, your words are the steering wheel of your mind. And we often stress ourselves out by how we describe our responsibilities. You know, we say, I have to go to work today, or I have to pay school fees, or I have to sit in traffic this week. I want you to change one word. Start saying, I get to work. You know, I get to go to work because there was a time I prayed for a job. I get to pay school fees because God blessed me with beautiful children. You know, I get to sit in traffic in my own car because I'm no longer walking in the rain. When you change your vocabulary, your instant transform, you kind of like, you know, instantly just transform a burden into a blessing. And so the third one is what I call the even if clause. That's like more like the unconditional praise, right? It's very necessary to and very easy to praise God even when He gives you exactly what you asked for, right? But mature faith, the kind of faith that moves mountains, like, you know, has an even if clause attached to it. Lord, I'm believing you for this contract. But even if it doesn't come through, you know, this week, you're still good, right? When your praise is unconditional, you take away the enemy's greatest weapon, which is disappointment. You cannot defeat a person who refuses to stop singing, no matter the outcome.

And so the fourth one is what exactly what I call the build your altar of remembrance. Now, human beings have a terrible habit of spiritual amnesia. That's like given, right? But we forget the miracles of yesterday the moment we face the problems of today. This week, hey, this is what I want you to do. I want you to actively document your wins. Keep a small notebook, you know, on a folder on your phone. I mean, on every time God comes through for you, write it down. When you hit a wall on Thursday and you feel like giving up, you go back and read that list. Let the victories of your past be the fuel for your praise in this present time. Fifth one is what I call the 10-90 perspective rule. Life is 10% what happens to you and 90% how you react to it. You cannot control the economy. You cannot control how your boss speaks to you. You certainly cannot control the traffic in Lagos, right? That's the 10%, but you have absolute 100% control over your 90% reaction. When someone offends you this week, pause, take a deep breath, like pause, listen, right? I learned that a couple of weeks back, and choose not to let, you know, their echoes, the chaos disrupt your peace. Protecting your joy is the highest form of praise, so do not hand the remote control of your emotions over to a stranger. And the sixth one is the midnight, hallelujah, more like the weapon of the night, right? Finally, there will be moments when you are completely, you know, in the dark. And, you know, healthcare, sudden financial loss. The midnight hallelujah is not a song of celebration, it's a battle cry. It's you declaring that the light has come. We head back into the music, and here is a song by Who Knows and says, Counting My Blessings. Enjoy, Amra. I'll be right back, of course, to wrap up the show.

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5: 4 minutes before the hour of 11 o'clock, and we have come to the end of an incredible three-hour journey. I want to thank you from the bottom of my heart and for allowing me into your homes, your cars, and your lives this sensational Sunday morning. Thank you for your vulnerability and your messages. Okay, so my prayer for you is, as we close this broadcast, your week is filled with effortless victories, right? May your eyes be open to see the small miracles happening around you every single day. And may your mouth never lack a song of thanksgiving. So whatever you do, keep your head up, keep your heart light, and let your praise be the loudest sound in the room.

So this has been the Holy Grail, and I'm going to be signing off with the song by Elevation Worship, teaming up with, of course, Chris Brown and Tiffany Hudson, and they call this one So Be It. So I will catch you next week Sunday at exactly 8 o'clock up until 11. So it's, you know how we do it. Every week comes with its own unique theme. So sit back, relax, and enjoy. Sunday Lounge comes up from 11 o'clock, of course, with Messi Cheney. So it's going to be an incredible ride up until 1 o'clock with Messi Cheney. So don't worry, you got it all locked here on Silver Bridge Rhythm 93.7. It's your number one hit music radio station. So keep it locked, right? I'm signing off, and I remain your humble and sensational host with the most and magic voice in radio. Call me the Radio Royalty. I go by the name Prince Charming. I'll always be the one to give you some good vibes, great music, unmatched energy, pure inspiration from wherever you might think of. I'll see you next week at 8 o'clock. Keep it locked. Still, Sunday Lounge comes up at 11 o'clock. So Be It by Elevation Worship, teaming up with Tiffany Hudson and Chris Brown. So check it out. Great music and more music comes up. Don't go nowhere. It's Rhythm 93.7. Do not forget to reach us on social media. On Instagram, it's 937 Rhythm FM. And my social media handle is he's Prince Charming on Instagram, TikTok, and Facebook. So keep it locked. Go there and check out the awesome work Silver Bread is doing. Don't go nowhere. Great music continues at 11.

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people of Lagos, how are you doing this beautiful Sunday morning? I'm super excited and elated to be here on your radio wave. Yes, today is Sunday. Sunday fun day, right? Like, I feel like Sunday is one of my best days in the week, you know, because I got to go to the best church in the world, the Logic Church, yes, and then I get to come here and have a great time with you. Yes, you. You're listening to me from the comfort of your house, your car, wherever it is you're at. I'm just super excited to be here talking to you. Time check, it is 33 minutes past 11 o'clock. And like you know, today's Sunday lounge with Messi Chini. You're just chilling with me. Good vibes, great music, you know, great conversation. Yeah, very soon we'll start off, you know, social catch up. You want to know what happened during the week on social media? I'm your girl, so I'm the girl giving you all the gist, all the things that you missed during the week, in case you've not had your phone with you, or you've not just had any access to the internet, or you don't even know what's going on social media. I'm here to bring you all the juicy stories, all the things are trending on Monday, Tuesday, Wednesday, Thursday, Friday, up until today. I'm here to serve you all of that. Do not forget also that by 12:30 it will be time for us to reflect. You see, if you don't reflect, you're not going to, you know, influence. Ah, Oshé. nobody can rhyme like me. Yes, if you don't reflect, you're not going to influence. So you need to reflect. Sometimes you need to sit down, think, reflect on your actions, things you want to do better. And then when you reflect on these things, you can apply them and become a better person. Yeah, so that's it. Reflections at 12:30. And of course, by 1 o'clock, it will be time for open lines where we get to discuss everything about life, especially in terms of relationship, marriage, you know, and all of those things. Open line, basically, we talk about everything and anything. So that's what we're about today. Today's gonna be an interesting day. By the way, in case you're wondering, who's this person on my radio wave? Wonder no more. My name is Messi Chini, M to the E to the R, C Y to the C, H I to the N, N Y. Your girl with the vibes and stays, the most exciting voice on radio. I keep you company with great G's, great conversation. And yeah, I want to say shout out to everyone who listens to me. I see a lot of your messages on DMs and everywhere. I want to say thank you so much for loving me, for accepting me, for loving my voice. I do not take you for granted that you love me as much as you do. Okay, so like I told you, social catch-up starts anytime soon. And yes, I think we need to go on a quick musical break. And when I come back, it'll be time to start off with what trended on Monday, what happened on Monday. By the way, something interesting happened on Monday. Yes, and I'm going to be discussing that after this musical break. Stick around. This is Rhythm 93.7, your number one hit music radio station. And I dare to say your number one great conversation station. Oshé. All right, people. I'll be right back. Stick around with me. My name is Messi Chini. Stay close to your radio. Don't stray breath away.

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0: 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Slow it down. 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

0: Omale right there with Godly. I hope you enjoyed that song as much as I did. In case you're just tuning in, this is the Sunday Lounge on Rhythm 93.7, your number one hit music radio station. My name is Mercy Chinny and I'm your host this beautiful Sunday morning. And you know how we do it here. We do social catch up in the first few minutes of the show. And that's what we're about to do. We want to tell you all the news that trended throughout the week. So if you didn't have access to the internet or you just didn't know what was going on all over social media, I'm your girl and I'm here to serve you the juicy, juicy juice of the gist. Okay, people. All right, let's start off with Monday. Like you all know, Justice Craig was detained. Yes, last week we talked about Justice Craig. There were protests, to release him. You know, there was protests set up to release him. And finally, he's out of, should I say, the police custody now. It's been quite a very, very, interesting few weeks for Justice Crack. I remember that Justice Crack was the man who spoke about how soldiers were poorly treated at the war front, the kind of food they were eating, the kind of food that were, you know, they were being given even at the war front. And then he said those food were not befitting for the Nigerian soldier, and I totally agree. A lot of people also agreed with that, but for whatever reason he was detained. First by some army men, and then, you know, he was handed over later to the DSS. So Justin Crack was detained by the Department of State Services and the military on the 3-count charge of felony cybercrime and spreading false information after he posted a viral video highlighting the poor welfare and feeding conditions of Nigerians.
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0: Yeah, so that's one of the reasons he was being detained. However, the Federal High Court granted him bail in Abuja just very recently. So that's what happened on Monday. Finally, he was granted bail. The court set the bail at $5 million with several specific conditions attached. Yeah, so there's the financial bond, there's the shorty requirement, there's the shorty qualifications, and then a residence requirements, travel documents. All of this, you know, was demanded by the court. But hey, he's been granted bail. But my question is, what do they use this bail money for? Because when you hear bail money, sometimes they run into hundreds of millions sometimes. And this is about 5 million. So what would the judge do with the money? Or what would Nigeria do with the money? You know? Yeah, that's the big question. Anyways, we're glad the justice crack is out. But the funny thing about his detention is it also shows that we probably do not really have freedom of speech as enshrined by the Constitution in Chapter 4 of the Constitution, because it's meant to be our fundamental human right to be able to express ourselves. And if people are being stifled for speaking up, then it's a huge, huge problem, don't you think? Anyways, let's move on to what trended on Tuesday. Yeah, on Tuesday, there was a viral video of a policeman threatening to shoot anyone who dares to film him, you know, while on duty. So, like, you know, there was a directive that police people cannot be, you know, filmed. But this policeman was very furious. It's like, nobody should dare, you know, film him, you know, during the course of his work. That if he finds anyone filming him, he's going to shoot that person down. I mean, he went viral for saying that. And I think eventually he was arrested, because you cannot threaten to take the lives of the people you're meant to protect. And this shows that social media is really powerful. You better be careful what you put out there, what you say, what you do on social media, because people are watching. And trust me, social media court is one of the highest courts of the land, if you know what I mean. Maybe not enshrined in the Constitution, but social media has power. When the public comes for you, man, you're as good as dead. So, I mean, social media came for him. A lot of people came for him, calling for his sack, calling for a rehabilitation of, you know, the police force. And that's because of what he said. You can't say, in fact, from what he said he was going to shoot everybody in the bus if he ever finds anyone filming him, that he doesn't care where the directive is coming from, that that person who made the directive would be the one to bury whosoever he shoots to death. And that's really crazy. You know, a lot of people were saying that these kind of things have been happening. You know, there are police people who just shoot, you know, indiscriminately. There are police people who malhandle citizens. And this should call for a rehabilitation, a total reform of the police system. Because I feel like the police just accepts anybody. Some people are not even properly educated. Like, this man couldn't even express himself and speak properly. And he also talks about his psychological defect, because for you to think that, or because somebody is filming you, it's enough for you to take the person's life, it shows that there's something wrong somewhere. Anyways, that's what trended on Tuesday. When I come back from this break, because we're going for the news, remember, if you want to stay informed and know what's going on, you better keep it locked on Radio 93.7. By 12 o'clock, it'll be time for the news. After the news, I'm going to take off the remaining stories that trended throughout the week. You want to know what happened on Wednesday, Thursday, Friday, Saturday, and what's currently happening. Stick around. Don't stray your breath away. 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
6: It's 12 o'clock. I'm David Chiedu here with the news. First, our top stories. President Tinubu to receive certificate of return and flag from APC today after winning the presidential primary. ADC declares Atiku Amaechi Hayatuddin for Monday's presidential primary. Mentally unstable man shot dead after exchange of fire outside the White House. Now details of these and other stories. President Bola Tinubu this Sunday received the certificate and flag of the All Progressives Congress, APC, as the party's presidential candidate for the 2027 elections. The APC held its presidential primary across the country on Saturday. The special advisor to the President on Information and Strategy, Bayo Ononuga, in a statement said the presentation will take after the nationwide collation of the primary election results. He said the Presidential Primary Elections Committee will present the certificate and flag at the Bola Tinubu International Conference Center in Abuja. Among those expected at the event are APC governors, members of the National Executive Committee, the National Working Committee, and the National Assembly, along with party stalwarts. President Tinubu recorded overwhelming victory in the APC primary, direct primary, against his sole challenger, Stanley Osifo. And the president says the nationwide primaries of the All Progressives Congress demonstrated the party's commitment to internal democracy and grassroots politics. The president spoke after participating in the APC presidential primary at Ikoyi Obalinde Ward in Lagos alongside First Lady Olurimi Tinubu. He commended party members, governors, electoral officials and security agencies for what he described as a peaceful, well-organized and credible exercise across the country.
7: Demonstration of internal democracy. And it has been going very well according to plan. This is politics, grassroots politics. Where every member of the party has a right to participate and be involved. This to ensure that we have an internal democracy. Is peaceful and well organized.
6: President Tinubu reaffirmed his administration's commitment to democratic values, good governance, and policies aimed at improving the welfare of Nigerians.
7: I'm very satisfied, very, very satisfied that these governors, they've done well in their various states. To far from the world congresses to local government congresses to the delegate accreditation, validation, members register and certification of the electoral process. It has been on very well. At least you will score democracy at a high level.
6: The African Democratic Congress has cleared three aspirants to contest its presidential primary scheduled for Monday, May 25th, 2026. Those cleared include former Vice President Atiku Abubakar, former River State Governor Rotimi Amaechi, and economist Mohammed Hayatuddin. The party's National Publicity Secretary, Bolaji Abdullahi, said the ADC also cleared 513 House of Representatives aspirants, 109 senatorial aspirants and 80 governorship aspirants. Abdullahi said the screening of the presidential aspirants was completed earlier this week ahead of the primary elections. Away from politics, the widow of a teacher allegedly killed during the recent school attack in Oyo State has appealed to government and security agencies to recover her husband's remains for burial. Mary Uyedokun made the appeal after her husband, Michael Uyedokun, a teacher at Community High School, Ahora Sile, was abducted alongside other teachers and students during attacks in Uriri local government area. A video allegedly showing the teacher's killing has sparked public outrage, with many Nigerians demanding stronger security measures. Security agencies say that rescue operations are still underway to secure the release of other abducted victims. And now to international stories. Three Red Cross volunteers have died in the Democratic Republic of Congo from suspected Ebola cases, likely caught while managing dead bodies. They are believed to have contracted Ebola on March 27 while working in the eastern region of Ituri on a project unrelated to the virus before the outbreak was identified. The volunteers are among the first known victims of DR Congo's Ebola outbreak, which has resulted in more than 170 suspected deaths and 750 suspected cases. The International Federation of Red Cross and Red Crescent Society said that they had died after serving their communities with courage and humanity. And a suspect has been killed after opening fire on Secret Service agents outside the White House. A bystander was also injured in the shooting. U.S. media has named the suspect as Nasir Best, a 21-year-old man who was known to the Secret Service and had a documented history of mental health conditions. The White House was placed under a lockdown, which has now been lifted. President Donald Trump was in the White House during the incident, but the Secret Service said no personnel or operations were impacted. Meanwhile, U.S. President Donald Trump says an agreement with Iran has been largely negotiated and details will be announced soon. Trump said the deal would include the opening of the Strait of Hormuz without giving further details. Iranian Foreign Ministry spokesman Ismail Barkay told state television on Saturday that the U.S. and Iranian positions had been converging in the last week, but warned that it did not mean that agreements would be reached on key issues and accused the Americans of contradictory statements. Trump said on social media that he had a very good call with the leaders of Saudi Arabia, the United Arab Emirates, Qatar, and others about a memorandum of understanding pertaining to peace. And 80 people are now confirmed to have died in a coal mine blast in northern China, while two people are missing. Rescue officials revised down the death toll in an update late on Saturday, having earlier said at least 90 people had died. The gas explosion at the coal mine in Shanxi province is the worst mining disaster in China since 2009. And to sports, Kelechi Iheanacho was on target as Celtic defeated Dunfermline Athletics 3-1 to win the Scottish Cup at Hampden Park. Dazen Maeda opened the scoring before Arnie Engels doubled Celtic's lead in the first half. Iheanacho, who came on as a substitute, scored the third after dribbling past two defenders and the goalkeeper. The victory completed a domestic double for Celtic after winning the Scottish Premiership title last weekend. And English captain Harry Kane scored a second-half hat-trick as Bayern Munich beat Stuttgart 3-0 in the German Cup final to complete a league and cup double. After a goalless first half at the Olympiastadion in Berlin, Kane stooped to head home Michael Olise's back post cross to put Vincent Kompany's side in front in the 55th minute. The former Tottenham striker added his second 10 minutes from time before stepping up to convert a stoppage time penalty to seal the win and his second hat-trick in as many games. To end the news, a recap of the major headlines. President Bola Tinubu is set to receive certificate of return and a flag as APC flag bearer after winning the presidential primary. The APC has cleared Atiku Abubakar, Rotimi Amaechi, Hayatuddin Mohamed for Monday's presidential primary. You also heard that a mentally unstable man has been shot dead after an exchange of fire outside the White House. And that was the news. It was edited by Mustafa Issa and produced by Micah Sunday. I'm David Chiedu. Good afternoon.

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I'm trying to get back to my home, but I can't do this on my own. 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

0: All right, people, this is still Rhythm 93.7. Time check, 53 minutes past. Yeah, not 53 minutes, but 55 minutes past 12 o'clock. And this is still the Sunday Lounge with Messicini. Okay, we're reflecting today. And this is really important. What I really want to share right now is very, very important. Because I feel like a lot of us, I think I shared it last week, but I'll share it again. I think a lot of us lack this a lot. And it's not even helpful for us, honestly. As a society, we need to learn to take accountability. Accountability is really, really important. And you see, when you see people who take accountability seriously, then you need to appreciate them. You need to draw them closer. People who will say, oh, I really messed up, or I didn't do right by you, and I'm really sorry, and I'm going to fix this. Those people, don't joke with them. Like, draw them very close, because they're very important. But because that's a rare, should I say, that's a rare feature or a rare character to display. A lot of people do not have that character of taking responsibility. They rather want to transfer blames and even cause a fight. But you see, people who are responsible and people who are mature take responsibility for whatever mistake that they've made. So it's very, very important to pay attention to people who are quick to take responsibility. Now listen to this. This is really, really instructive. Listen closely.
1: When somebody, so here's a green flag that nobody talks about. When somebody notices they've hurt you, they come to you first before you have to say anything about it. There's no like, oh, I didn't mean it, and no waiting for you to bring it up 3 days later. They just say, hey, I think I messed up and I'm really sorry about that. That's rare. It's actually genuinely rare. And it signals so many good things about a person that you should really think about keeping that person close. Because most people will wait till you're upset and then make it about how you're overreacting. Or they wait for you to bring it up so that they can be ready to have a defense or an excuse. Or they pretend it just didn't happen and they hope you forget. The people who notice the impact of their own behavior without you having to spell it out, and they have the confidence to say something, to put their neck out there and to admit fault and failure, it's an amount of self-awareness and maturity that is sadly exceedingly rare in this day and age. So here's a green flag that nobody talks about. When somebody notices they've hurt you, they come to you first before you have to say anything about it. There's no like, oh, I didn't mean it, and no waiting for you to bring it up 3 days later. They just say, hey, I think I messed up and I'm really sorry about that. That's rare. It's actually genuinely rare. And it signals so many good things about a person that you should really think about keeping that person close. Because most people will wait till you're upset and then make it about how you're overreacting. Or they wait for you to bring it up so that they can be ready to have a defense or an excuse. Or they pretend it just didn't happen and they hope you forget. The people who notice the impact of their own behavior without you having to spell it out, and they have the confidence to say something, to put their neck out there and to admit fault and failure, it's an amount of self-awareness and maturity that is sadly exceedingly rare.
0: Absolutely. That kind of attitude is rare. So when you see somebody with such an attribute, you know, who'll just walk up to you first and say, you know what, I offended you. What I said, offended you and it hurt you, and I'm sorry about it. Now, when you have a friend who takes accountability like that, yeah, that's a good friend. That's somebody you should keep close. It's better that you have that kind of friend who would own up to their mess and apologize than the ones who would rather cast blames or gaslight you or make you feel like, oh, well, your feeling is not valid, or you overreacted, or you're overthinking it. No. Sometimes what you say, how you behave, how you react to people can hurt them. And so when you realize that you've hurt somebody, just say you're sorry. It wouldn't, you know, cost you anything to say you're sorry. And if it's somebody who, you know, does not take accountability for what you do, this is a reminder that you need to start learning to take accountability. Say you're sorry when you mess up, okay? Saying you're sorry doesn't make you less of a person. It actually shows that you're a very mature person who's easily forgiving. So please, when you mess up, just apologize and say, you know what, I'm sorry and I promise not to do this again. Yeah. Just, you know, sometimes simple I'm sorry can solve a lot of big problems. But I guess a lot of us are too proud to say they're sorry. Hey, that's not good. Oh, okay, just learn to apologize and say, I'm sorry, you know, I didn't do this right, but I'll do better next time. Anyways, let's go for this musical break. When we come back, it'll be time for open lines. Like I told you, something quite interesting is coming up. You don't want to miss it. It's going to be so, so interesting. Stick around. Don't stray breath away.
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0: Many, many thanks for staying tuned to your number one hit music radio station, Rhythm 93.7. This is still the Sunday Lounge with your girl, Mercy Chinny. And like you know, this is the segment where we just talk about everything and anything that has to do with life, relationship, love, family, and lots more. Yeah, so just before I went in that break, we're asking the question, what would you do if you heard that your fiancé, your woman-to-be, your wife-to-be says, I'm going to leave this marriage if you lose your job? So this came as, this came as a surprise to me when I saw it. I'm like, people are actually being held accountable for what they say. So this man saw a comment by his fiancé saying that she would leave her marriage if her husband loses her job, or his job rather. And then he came across it and just said, you know what, okay, let me just make it easy for you, I'm not going to marry you. And then he called off their engagement, telling her to refund all our Shrebi girls the money that they've paid. And then he also was refunding his groomsmen. All attempts to make him change his mind failed, especially when she said she really didn't mean it that way. Even her family members told him, oh, she really didn't mean it that way, she just said it. But again, do you think that this is just village people that is just after this girl? Because why would you make such a statement just a few days or a few weeks to your wedding? You know, also the question is, you know, as a man, would you do the same thing? Would you walk out of a relationship just because of what your fiancé said? I mean, a lot of weddings have been called off in recent times just because of what, you know, they heard their fiancé say. Anyways, I have a few messages here. This person says, hi, Mercy Chinny, I'm enjoying your show, you have a great voice. Oh, thank you so much. He says, my name is Obina from Festag. As for me, I would gladly walk away from the relationship because a broken engagement is better than a broken marriage. When a woman tells you something, you better believe her, because women do whatever it is that they say that they would do, whether they said it in passing or not. We all have to be careful. I'm enjoying your show, keep the good work going. Oh, thank you so much, Obina. I did not take those kind words for granted. Thank you, Obina. But honestly, some women just speak out of emotions. They might not really mean what they say, but they're just saying it just to say it. I'm a woman, so I can tell you, we're highly emotional. Sometimes, you know, people are having heated arguments and they just say stuff. They say stuff that they don't really, really mean. Does not mean that, yeah, they'll do it. So just be calming down, okay? Just be calming down. Thank you so much, Obina, for that message. Guys, keep your calls and messages coming through. The number to call is still the same, 09-11-777-1937. I'll call Denver again, 09-11-777-1937. That's the number to call me on. Hello. Hello. Hello, can you hear me? Oh, dear. Please try again. I'm sorry about that. Please try again. Keep the calls and messages coming through. Okay. Anyways, now, this is one thing that I really want people to be cognizant of, right? As a woman, right? If you're a woman listening to me, you shouldn't marry a man because of his money. I'm telling you the truth, because money would finish eventually. It's life. So if you base your decision on peripheral things, like things that can easily wane or finish or exhaust, then that's a big problem. Yeah. So if you're marrying that guy just because he has money, the truth is, when he stops having money, you start to resent him. It's just what it is. So you must marry the person because, hey, this is my ride or die. This is my friend. This is somebody I can talk to about everything and anything. This is a shoulder I can lean on. This is a great leader. Do you know what I mean? Like, this person has all the qualities that I want in a man. So that you're not basing your decision on peripheral things, on money. Money can't finish. It just takes one incident, God forbid. It could be a sickness. It could be maybe goods go on fire and then money's gone. You get what I mean? So it's transient. So it has to be something bigger than that. It could be maybe a spiritual, maybe this person has spiritual capacity, who can stand in the gap for you, who can pray with you when things are going crazy. And trust me, life is crazy. Life is unpredictable. Life can throw things at you. But do you have that strong partner that you can hold hands together and pray about it and encourage each other and move on? This life is crazy, man. Marriage is beyond just having sex in the bed and having children and paying bills. There are more to marriage. There's more to... See, let me tell you. Marriage will test you. I know people say, oh, you're not married, so how do you know these things? Well, I don't have to marry to know. You see, there is knowledge that comes from experience. There's also knowledge that comes from learning from other people's experience. Now, you don't have to wait to experience it firsthand, because, hey, see, I tell you, I know they say that experience is the best teacher, but you don't have to put your hand inside fire to know that fire burns. Just by somebody else's hand being in that fire, you can see that the person's hand is burning. You can tell that, ah, oh, this fire will burn my hand. So I'm basing my knowledge on things I've seen, experiences of other people, and I'm using this to advise you. So if you're still single, you're not married yet, you better be careful who you choose. Choose not based on money. Money can finish. Don't choose based on beauty too as a man, because men are moved by what they see. This girl is so sharp, like they say. She's, you know, she's my kind of girl. She's light skinned, you know, she has a big bum, she has everything. When you marry that girl, things will change drastically. That yellow purple girl, you see that skin will begin to change and all of that. Please marry for things that are eternal, that will last long, that will stand the test of time. Marry for character, you know. Marry somebody who can submit to you. I say this to men, don't marry a woman who cannot submit to you. If she cannot submit to you, that's not your wife. I'm telling you, that's a knife. She will cut you to pieces. Like, you'll be running away from your home because it's hot, it's on fire. They're like, you know what, I can't be home. I'd rather hang with the boys. Why? Because you married the wrong person. So again, it is very, very imperative that you marry for the right things. So marry for character, marry for in-depth, marry somebody who can support you. Marry a supportive woman, a woman who can be there for you through thick and thin. That's your wife. And when I say, baby, I got you, sun come, rainfall, I'm here for you. Let me tell you something. If you're not excited to go home after work, you have married a knife. I'm not playing with you. Like, if you, a woman who's cantankerous, who's always, you know, arguing, fighting, just talking at you, talking down at you, making you feel less of a man, is a knife. That's not your wife. A woman who can tell you, be prudent at your spending. Oh, why not save? Why not save? See, once a girlfriend is telling you, baby, save your money. That's wife material. I'm telling you. I'm giving you OT now. But the one that just keeps saying, spend, buy this, I want that. She's just buying. She's not thinking of the future almost. She's just there to chop your money. I'm telling you, I'm a woman. I'm telling you, free of charge. But, you know, you want experience, Abby. What I'm saying might not be very interesting. So you want to be spent. And again, as a man, if all that you have to spend is money, you are broke. I'm not joking. Like, as a man, all that you have to spend on a woman is money. You are very, very broke. And that's why when your money finishes, she'll not work out on you. That's why that girl can boldly say, well, if he loses his job, I'm leaving that marriage. So the reason why she's even with you in the first place is because of your money. And a lot of men, you will not toast the girl. You'll be using money. You'll be using, buy this Brazilian hair. Buy this Chanel bag. Buy this, buy that. I am buying for her. One day she'll tell you bye-bye. When your money finishes, she'll just say, well, bye-bye, I'm done. I'm not doing it again. And then I will not clear. So what I'm trying to tell you is there has to be more to you than just giving her money.
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0: Can you hold up conversations? Women are moved by what they hear. Men are moved by what they see. Women are moved by what they hear. What are you telling her? What are you telling her? Eve ate the apple in the garden because of what she listened to, what a man said to her. You see, so your words carry power. So how well can you communicate? A lot of men don't know how to communicate. It's very sad. If you can't communicate, you're going to frustrate the relationship. Women like communicators. So learn how to communicate. Be intelligent. Women are attracted to intelligence. You know, have you heard of the word cypiosexual? There are women that are like that. And if you want to be with a high-end woman or a high-value woman, yeah, your money would mean nothing to her. And a lot of men have tied their ego around their ability to have money and provide. So once they lose their ability, or once they see a woman who has more money, that's the end. They can't keep that relationship. Meanwhile, that's not how it's meant to be. You know, and then some of these women, they know these things. They know that you like to spend money, and that's really the thing that you have as a shield. So they keep taking. And when the money is exhausted, they tell you, oh yeah, come on, be going, bye-bye. Anyways, I'm due for another musical break. You know, here is Let's Talk, more music. So, and you know, I just want to say to you that you'll find love one of these days, okay? You will find love. And yeah, so you never have to walk alone. So let me just play this song for you. It's titled One Step at a Time. Just take it one step at a time. You know, don't just rush into it. If you're listening to me now, you're engaged, eh? One step at a time. Don't just rush. Watch out for that girl's character. Or if there's a girl that you like, just watch out for her character. Take it one step at a time. Be a friend so I know who she is, what her values are. And then from there, you can make your decision. This is One Step at a Time by Jordan Spark. When I come back, I'll talk to you some more. Keep your messages and calls coming through.

Okay. I also can't wait any longer to get out of your faces or out of your voices or out of your ears, whichever one it is. It is time for me to say my goodbyes. I hope you've enjoyed all the music and all the conversation we've been having. Let me just take this final message. This person says, hi, Masuchini. I'm enjoying your program. As for me, I think that the guy made the right decision because people take what you say seriously, so you need to be careful what you say. What if in the marriage he loses his job and she walks away? Won't he blame himself? My name is Chika from Ikoyi. Oh, okay, Chika, thank you so much. That's true. Honestly, like, the truth is, if it happens in the marriage eventually, she would say, oh yeah, I told you so, and I was going to walk away, you know. So yeah. And at that point, you know, he would blame himself for not taking her seriously when she said it first. Anyways, guys, that's all we can take today on Sunday Lounge. I'll be back here, I'll be back here with Yande for the evening drive. And of course, you know how we do it on Fridays. Friday is always lit. Oh, well, the energy is higher on Friday because it's club drive. We don't drive you crazy. We drive you happy on a Friday. We bring the clubs to the comfort of your car, homes, or offices. That's what we're about. Do well to follow me on Instagram at Masuchini. That's my name. Yeah. Just Masuchini. You see one fine, beautiful girl with a black dress. That's me. That is me. Follow me on Instagram at Masuchini. And I love you so much. Keep it locked on Rhythm 93.7.

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Let me for you, you go do good. That's not you good. 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Affect by me with the. No, be today with the. For by your body, the food, Lulu. 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

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But either way, A, B, C, D. Alphabet. 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

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I like boarding jets. 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But nothing in this world that I like more than culture. 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All I

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1: 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But make my own money like the girls in movie trap. 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